This is the story of foolish Prince Bracefiddle and wise Jerry Kamau. As you remember last time, the prince was found without a dime on the Ponce Valdez, while Jerry watched from a tree.

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'Cause everybody hates a tourist, especially one who thinks it's all such a laugh.

Attention, please. Attention, all passengers for the Boeing 727 of Cruzeiro from Rio de Janeiro to São Paulo, Porto Alegre, and Buenos Aires. Please follow on to gate number 3.

they mean. What do you know about the secret world you visit when you sleep? Strange figures, strange faces, creatures that haunt our nightmares.

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I'm so glad, I am glad, I am glad, I'm glad. I don't know what to do, what to do, I don't know what to do.

I'm so glad, I am glad, I am glad, I am glad. I don't know what to do, what to do, I don't know what to do. I'm tired of weeping, tired of mourning, tired of groaning for you.

0: one for me.
1: One day at the start of a battle, near a village in South